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And he told me that they carried him away.

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And now, I cannot break away. Their sweet bouquet disappears like the vapor in the desert. So, take a warning.

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